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0: I am he that speak and righteousness.
1: Up in the heaven, child.
0: I am Jesus, who made the same.
1: Up in the heaven, child.
0: Yes, I say, when you go to and tell my father,
1: up in the heaven, child.
0: Lord, I'm walking around.

Evropa Carlosa Santane v izvedbi Gata Barbierija. Do you know what it means to miss New Orleans? Ali veš, kako je, če pogrešaš New Orleans, bodo zdaj zapeli The Manhattan Transfer.

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